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0: pops and big daddies to the front of your radio. It's your She J Divine Martino, and Father's Day is almost here. Fellas, you know I forget about you, boo. Be sure to tap into the midday show all this week from 10 to 3 for your shot at the ultimate Father's Day prize pack, including 4 tickets to Lit in AC, starring Meek Mill.
1: Hold on, wait a minute. Y'all thought I was finished?
0: The Rough Rider herself, Eve.
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0: King of the South, T.I. Plus performances by Havoc of Mobb Deep, Shine, and another Philly representative, Miss Jade. That's Lit in AC at Boardwalk Hall this Saturday, June the 20th. And that ain't it, players. I got something else in this goodie bag for you. A brand new PS5. Yeah, baby. It's the ultimate Father's Day giveaway, courtesy of RCA Records, Platinum Productions, and the only station doing it big for your daddy. We are 100.3 W.
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14: The reality star who sold the pictures of the Olsen Twins. 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

0: us for the annual Juneteenth Parade and Festival on Sunday, June 21st. 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
1: My social media guy, Jay Vega, he wears nail polish. Got a nail.
2: 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My gosh.
1: Yeah. Jay's kind of a thug, though.
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1: So Jay's a little bit of a...
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Queens, Philly, what's up, y'all? This is Common. And of course, I come to Philly and kick it with my people. And whenever I'm here, we locked in. I'm locked in, and you locked in to the station that does it for the culture. 100.3 Philly's R&B.

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8: 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If I seen your lady part smell like fish, that was a good thing. So she was going around like, yeah, I got that good fish and all that. I'm like, girl, what are you doing? And they was like, she got what? She's like, yeah, I got that good fish. I was like, no, that is not a good thing, bro. That means me. And she was like, oh, I've been telling people that for years.
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1: I used to think about immature things. 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
9: 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I'm like, girl, what are you doing? And they was like, she got what? 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

0: And we're live here outside the Perez family home, just waiting for the... 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
3: 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So she got really hip to a lot of the black sayings and stuff. If I say your lady part smell like fish, that was a good thing. So she would go around like, yeah, I got that good fish and all that. I'm like, bro, what are you doing? And they was like, she got what? Like, yeah, I got that good fish. I was like, no, that is not a good thing, bro. That means and she was like, oh, I've been telling people that for years.
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1: 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The Litton AC, Anthony Hamilton, and Keisha Cole promotions end on Friday, June 19th, 2026. 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

0: What's up, people? 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

0: pops and big daddies to the front of your radio. It's your She J Divine Martino, and Father's Day is almost here. Fellas, you know I forget about you, boo. Be sure to tap into the midday show all this week from 10 to 3 for your shot at the ultimate Father's Day prize pack, including floor tickets to Lit in AC, starring Meek Mill.
1: Hold on, wait a minute. Y'all thought I was finished?
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0: The King of the South, T.I. 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That's Lit in AC at Boardwalk Hall this Saturday, June the 20th. And that ain't it, players. I got something else in this goodie bag for you. A brand new PS5. Yeah, baby. It's the ultimate Father's Day giveaway. Courtesy of RCA Records, Platinum Productions, and the only station doing it big for your daddy. 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
5: 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So she was growing up like, yeah, I got that good fish and all that. I'm like, bro, what are you doing? And they was like, she got what? 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I was like, no, that is not a good thing, bro. That means like, oh, I've been telling people that for years.
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1: My social media guy, Jay Vega, he wears nail polish. 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
1: Yeah. Jay's kind of a thug, though.
3: Yeah.
1: So Jay's a little bit of a...
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0: I know you're going to dig this.
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13: Today, let's take a minute to remind ourselves that God clearly sees what we are facing. God knows the obstacles and the challenges we will have to overcome. God totally understands how we can become fearful, feel overwhelmed, and have trepidation, anxiety. But God also sees when we have become complacent and are no longer doing our best to help each other, but instead are only concerned about our own well-being. So today, is a good opportunity for us to reassess our commitment to the will of God. Do we just complain and criticize when assistance and support is what is really needed? Do we have a strategy to correct situations and occurrences that we know are wrong? Can we replace our fear with action and our insecurity with confidence, knowing that God has never, ever left us nor forsaken us in the midst of any crisis, because God is eternally on our side? So let's get at it. Amen.
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1: Yo, I'm just giving out sounds. 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
3: Now, Lowe's message of the day. I'm going to let y'all pick, and then we'll go with the message from there. So do you want it to start with keep going when the going gets tough, or let it all hang out?
4: I'm scared.
3: Nails, why don't you pick?
4: I'm scared.
5: Hey, I let it all hang out, boy.
4: That's
3: okay.
4: What I was scared of.
3: See, this one is going to be in honor of our girl, City Girl, JT. Okay, now this past weekend, you know what she did? She said, you know, Carisha might got a good song out here. Spend It is nice. I like it. But what I'm going to do is I'm going to get on stage at SummerSlam, and I'm going to let it all hang out. Okay, JT took them tatas, and she bounced across that stage, and that's what I want to tell you to do in your everyday life. No matter what people is talking about, no matter what everybody else going on, as long as you're confident in yourself, okay? As long as you know you got it, let it all hang out. Don't let anybody stop you from being yourself. You show off. You show out. You put those pasties on your tatas and you come outside, Alton Walker. That's what you do, okay? Let it all hang out. Nails, did you like that one?
5: Yeah, you got me ready to run through a wall right now.
3: I like that. That's my message of the day. Now, how about you, Alton?
4: Oh, Lord Jesus. I don't know how to come after that.
3: Hey, yo, pause.
5: Golly, Alton.
4: And that's what I'm going to do if you let them all hang out. Hello.
3: 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We are going to have an incredible show today, and we're going to be talking all about, is it okay for one of your friends to contact someone you dated? Now, say they in town, they just hanging out, and they're like, yo, I know so-and-so is a good time. Do you mind if I reach out to them? But then they don't tell you. Is that okay?
4: I don't know.
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26: 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Good morning, everybody. Trouble on northbound 95 to start our Wednesday. It's crawling from Allegheny up to an accident scene just north of the Betsy Ross Bridge. Two left lanes blocked there. 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Partly sunny, a little more humid today. A 50-50 chance of afternoon showers or thunderstorms, high of 83. Tomorrow, partly sunny again, but windier, hotter, and more humid. Again, a chance of afternoon showers and thunderstorms, a high of 92. Right now, it's mostly cloudy and 64. 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

0: 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All right, now let's get it right. Shantice?
1: Yes.
0: Shantice!
2: The one and only.
0: I know, that's right. She about to be $1,000 richer is what I heard out in these streets. We got the cash grab, the $1,000 cash grab to be exact. Are you ready?
1: I'm ready. I've been waiting.
0: And where you calling from, sister?
1: Wilmington, Delaware.
3: Come on.
0: I know, that's right. It's a lot to do with $1,000 in Wilmington, Delaware. Ain't that right?
3: Shantice.
1: It
3: Daddy,
1: sure is.
3: Daddy named Sean, mama named Tisa.
0: Did he get it right? Did he get it right?
1: He got it right.
4: I love us.
0: All
4: hey,
0: right.
4: Shantice.
1: Yeah.
4: You ready to play the game?
1: I'm ready. Come on.
0: All right, we got the cash grab coming up in a few minutes.
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19: 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I'm like, bro, what are you doing? And they was like, she got like, what? 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I was like, no, that is not a good thing, bro. 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
21: 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A couple of extra troubles this morning. An accident on the eastbound Commodore Barry Bridge right near mid-span. Only one lane squeezing by there, so we're jammed both ways. Other accidents to watch out for in Plymouth Township in Montgomery County on Ridgepike and Allenwood Road. 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Sunny and nice today. High up to 79. Tomorrow partly sunny, but a chance of showers or thunderstorms, especially in the afternoon. High of 83. Right now it's sunny and 61. 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I'm Randy Chepik, and now let's get back to the hustle. 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
3: 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A couple of extra trouble spots this morning. It's a broken down vehicle in Ben Salem on Street Road right near the 95 ramp. So some extra tie-ups there. Still jammed on the eastbound Commodore Barry Bridge heading up to Midspan. An accident being worked on. 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Sunny and nice today. High up to 79. Tomorrow partly sunny. A chance of an afternoon shower or thunderstorm. High of 83. Right now it's sunny and 63. 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
2: Yes, sir.
1: I go by the name of L'Oreal. Alton Walker is right here beside me. We got a special guest this morning. DJ Nails is in the building.
3: I'm special. I'm special. Okay, let's go.
1: We'll take it back. We have a guest. He is filling in for Kyle Santillan, who's not here today, but we are talking all about when you know it's time to go. You know, these relationships, they be real serious, right? Mm-hmm. Hot and heavy. And then out of nowhere, somebody just switches up. Time to go. The relationship is done. What are those signs that you see when you know this relationship is about to, it's time to pack it up and be over?
2: I hate that you even have to give signs. I think we too grown. Just break up.
1: Just break up.
2: Yeah.
1: 866-HUSTLE-8, 866-487-8538. We know you saw the sign and we want to hear from you.
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9: Yo!
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11: Turkey.
9: Grand turkey.
11: Thousands off.
9: Zero down delivery.
12: Hello? Zero down? Oh. Get your butt to Barbera.
9: Tell him Christopher Sanchez sent you.
12: Is Barbera the best? Boy, I guess.
11: Chiefs, Chiefs!
9: Sanchez selection.
11: Sanchez savings.
9: Barbera!
12: Tell him Christopher
9: Fightins.
13: Yeah. Get up!
14: You know what it is. It's the Morning Hustle Show.
15: Yes, sir.
14: I go by the name of L'Oreal, starring L'Oreal to be exact. This guy over here, Alton Walker.
10: You know, you damn right that's my name.
14: Oh, I know that's right. Okay.
10: I didn't do all that. I really didn't.
14: Miami-Dade's very own DJ Nails is also here, okay?
13: Yeah, in the building, in the building, in the building. Shout out to all the Bethune-Cookman alumni, by the way. HBCU grads. Yeah, we out here.
14: Payne College in the building. Okay, all right. Relax, everybody. School of Hard Knocks.
12: Let's go.
14: All right, well, this morning we're talking about when it's hard to let go, okay? Now, we know that these relationships, people are very in tune with them, and you're in tune with the fact that you know somebody is done with you. 866-HUSTLE-8, 866-487-8538. How do y'all know when a relationship is starting to end? Like, do y'all see the signs?
13: I definitely can. I can tell you one sign is after you get done doing the deed and she say, all right, what you about to do?
14: I know. Man. That's right. It's time to wrap that up. Because that means she don't want you to stay the night. That's not your girl.
10: Yeah, that's definitely not your girl. Yeah, that's heartbreaking. I'm going to stay. I don't care. You try to get me out of here. Not if you my girl. Don't do that to me. But at this time, that's time.
14: Really? So I feel like in a relationship, like say we're going hot and heavy and out of nowhere, you start playing R&B songs that I ain't put you on to. I know that mean a relationship. It's time to wrap this up because that means you've been hanging around a chick, a girl. Like, let me tell you something. This was a long, long time ago. Adele's album, I think it was like 21, had came out. And my ex-boyfriend was like, yo, you know this song on Adele? And I'm like, I'll beat your ass. Like, that was... You ain't listening to Adele by yourself. Who you think you playing with? I know that he was around a woman, so I knew. I was like, yo, it's time. I might as well start looking for me a new man.
10: Hey, I'm going to tell you now. If you look on social media and she got these hands like, starting a new chapter in my life. Yeah, this, she talking about you, sir.
13: The social media posts will tell. The social media posts will tell.
10: Yeah, she started posting like bikinis and just, yeah. Yeah, it's over for
14: you,
10: bro.
14: She don't care. She's searching for a new love, baby.
10: And they definitely in her DM. Oh, I know I am.
14: Listen, I'll tell you one thing. When a man starts to catch an attitude with you, like say y'all good and y'all cool, and he start being snappy and... That's because the other woman treated him a little better.
10: Yeah.
13: And 9 times out of 10, again, like Alton said, if she posting like she's single, oh yeah, it's a wrap, bro. Time to go ahead and get your walking paper.
14: Right? So the quotes, what are the quotes that you've seen? Because I do that.
13: This is one famous one you do. Like, I don't catch feelings, I catch flights, man.
14: Yes.
13: It's a wrap.
14: Oh, 866-HUSTLE-8, 866-487-8538. How do you know when somebody is pulling away from you in a relationship?
15: It's the morning hustle.
16: I'm a hustler, homie. Hit us up at 866-HUSTLE-8.

0: get it right. Shantice?
1: Yes.
0: Shantice.
1: The one and only.
0: I know that's right. She about to be $1,000 richer is what I heard out in these streets. We got the cash grab, the $1,000 cash grab to be exact. Are you ready?
1: I'm ready. I've been waiting.
0: And where you calling from, sister?
1: Wilmington, Delaware.
2: Come on.
0: I know that's right. It's a lot to do with $1,000 in Wilmington, Delaware. Ain't that right?
2: Shantice.
1: It daddy, sure is.
2: Daddy named Sean, mama named Tisa.
0: Did he get it right? Did he get it right?
1: He got it right.
3: I love us. I love us.
0: All
3: hey,
0: right.
3: Shantice.
1: Yeah.
3: You ready to play the game?
1: I'm ready. Come
0: All
1: on.
0: Right. All right. We got the cash grab coming up in a few minutes.
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0: Daryl.
9: Good morning.
0: We know you done embarrassed some people out there.
9: 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If I seen your lady part smell like fish, that was a good thing. So she was going, I'm like, yeah, I got that good fish and all that. I'm like, bro, what are you doing? And they was like, she got what? Like, yeah, that's good, bitch. I was like, no, that is not a good thing, bro. That means like, oh, I've been telling people that for years.
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12: 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It's been tied up on Broad Street in North Philly for most of the morning between Stiles and Thompson around an accident scene. Another accident to watch out for in Upper Moreland on Fitzwatertown Road at Turwood Road. 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Mostly sunny, more humid today. Slight chance of afternoon showers, high of 85. Tomorrow, partly sunny, windy, hot, and humid. Another chance of afternoon showers with thunderstorms, a high of 92. Right now, it's partly sunny and 67. 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
2: That number, boy. I was going to say, give it one more time.
1: No, I don't want to give it any more times because everybody heard it, okay? Right. And they also will be hearing us, okay? L'Oreal, Alton Walker, Kyle Santillan's out today. DJ Nails, what's good?
3: What's happening? What's happening? What's happening?
1: He's sitting in with us today, Dade County's own. He's drunk, he said, or you're not?
3: No, I'm not drunk. I'm not drunk today. Okay, I didn't go too hard last night for Taco Tuesday. I'm good now.
1: Okay, because I don't want to have to tell the boss. No, I'm joking.
3: He know what it is.
1: Okay, and you know, I know what it is when Chris Brown gets out of that shirt, okay? I know the ladies go crazy. Alton, you going to be taking your shirt off too?
2: Yep. Yep, I thought you were going to say something about me looking at Chris Brown's shirt off.
1: Oh, wow. Is that what you were doing?
2: I know you. I got to wait to see what you're going to say before I say something.
1: All I'm saying is take your shirts off. We're going on tour. We'll talk all about it coming up in the lowdown.
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31: 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We've had some extra troubles with accidents in addition to some pretty heavy volume this morning. Normal delays on the Schuylkill Expressway, but a little bit worse westbound between the Boulevard and just past Gladwin. Earlier accident off on the shoulder there. The Crohn's and Colitis Foundation has led inflammatory bowel disease research and care for over 50 years. 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Mostly sunny, more humid today. A slight chance of afternoon showers, high up to 85. Tomorrow, partly sunny, windy, hot and humid. Another chance of afternoon showers and thunderstorms, a high of 92. Right now, it's sunny and 68. 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I'm Randy Chepik, and now back to the Morning Hustle, starring Lori Ellen and Kyle Santillan on 100.3 WRNB.

0: The Party with a Purpose is back. 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It's the Morning Hustle Show, the best damn show, period. I go by the name of L'Oreal. Alton Walker is right here by my side. And we got the homie DJ Nails filling in for Kyle Santillan. What's up, DJ Nails?
1: I'm good. What's happening, Lo? I'm glad I can wake up early this morning and be on the airwaves with some shenanigans with you and Alton Walter. I'm ready to shenan again and again.
0: Alton Walter.
2: Yo, I'm glad. I'm glad to hear you say that. Because he called me Alton Walter for years.
0: Oh, my God. So long. Okay. Right. And that's when we knew y'all relationship was about to be over. Okay. No, I'm joking. This is how you know a relationship is about to be over. 866 Hustle. 866-487-8538. We want to hear from the hustlers. And you know when it's over with me, y'all? Yeah. If I start answering you with one word.
2: Yeah, that's it.
1: Attitude. That's just attitude.
0: Yes. Yeah. No, that just means I don't got the time to even care to even want to talk to your ass anymore.
1: And the crazy part about that is us, man, we kind of don't even pick up on those signs right there.
0: No, like, you said the right word, Kier. You were saying Kier. 866-HUSTLE-8, 866-487-8538. What are the signs that a relationship is coming to an end?
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11: 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No purchase necessary, void where prohibited. Open to legal residents of the United States residing within the Philadelphia, Pennsylvania metropolitan area who are 18 years of age or older as the commencement of the promotion period. The Litton AC Anthony Hamilton and Keisha Cole promotions end on Friday, June 19th, 2026. The Drew Hill promotion ends on Sunday, July 21st, 2026, subject to official rules.
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26: Tell him Christopher Sanchez sent you.
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26: Barbera!
27: Tell him
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10: Mayor Sherrell Parker has announced the recipients of Philadelphia's first $2 million round of anti-violence grants. The funding supports community groups and neighborhoods hardest hit by gun violence. The news comes as Philly reports 67 homicides so far this year, down 33% from this time last year. Meanwhile, some Fairmount residents are frustrated after receiving parking tickets despite having permits during World Cup Fan Fest restrictions. Speaking of frustration, nurses at Jefferson Einstein Hospital in Olney have voted to authorize a strike, citing staffing concerns and working conditions. No strike deal has been set. And across the bridge, Mount Holly has canceled its Independence Day celebration over safety concerns. No fireworks, no festival. Switching lanes to reality TV. A Texas reality TV couple is headed to prison. Authorities say DJ ASAP and LaShonda Moore were each sentenced to 40 years after being convicted in connection with a $30 million pyramid scheme. Prosecutors say more than 10,000 people were impacted by promises of big returns through a program called Blessings in No Time. And last but not least, Melania Giudice, daughter of Real Housewives of New Jersey OG Teresa Giudice, was arrested last month and charged with simple assault following an alleged domestic dispute in New Jersey. The 20-year-old has appeared in court but has not yet entered a plea. Now that's a full cup of tea for the hustlers. Here's Jaheim.

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4: 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We had some really heavy volume for this Wednesday morning. A lot of big volume delays. A couple of extra problem spots remaining here at the end of the rush hour. Eastbound 30 bypass still jammed from 322 in through the new construction zone between Business Route 30 and Route 100. For victims of drunk and drug driving, your grief is unique, but you're not alone. 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Mostly sunny, more humid today. A slight chance of afternoon showers, high of 85. Tomorrow, partly sunny, windy, hot, and humid. Another chance of afternoon showers and thunderstorms, a high of 92. Right now, sunny and 71. 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
25: 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The tea is hot. Let it cool down while we hook you up this morning. What you got for him today, mother?
26: Keisha Cole and Mario are coming to the Dell Music Center on August 27th. I'm looking for caller number 10, 610-538-1130. And

0: You know what it is. It's the Morning Hustle Show.
1: Yeah.
0: I go by the name of L'Oreal, starring L'Oreal to be exact. Alton Walker's here. Kyle Santillan is not, but DJ Nails is filling in.
1: Yeah, I'm here. We're about to talk about some news.
0: Did you say nudes?
1: No, I said news. I wouldn't mind those being said, though.
0: Hello. Alton.
2: Don't say no Alton after that. Oh, she's on one.
0: Adrian Broner and the slap of the ass. I didn't know what to do, but okay, sorry, Nails. Go on.
1: Talk about on one. Hey, Whoopi Goldberg was on one. She actually put some pressure on the Vice President of the United States when he pulled up to the show. And Dana White, finally, somebody from UFC is speaking up against those statements that were said about our forever First Lady, Michelle Obama. We'll talk about it.
0: About time. Coming up in news you can use.
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10: Y'all, imagine getting 45 years in prison over Legos. A Texas man named Winston Love was sentenced after authorities say he was part of a retail theft ring that stole more than $37,000 worth of Lego sets from Target stores across North Texas. Police say it wasn't just Legos. They also recovered stolen coffee makers, vacuum cleaners, and PlayStation controllers. Investigators linked him to thefts in multiple cities, and he reportedly had several outstanding warrants when he was arrested. Now, from toy blocks to Lego blocks, Denver Broncos linebacker Jonathan Cooper is facing even more legal trouble. Cooper was arrested again in connection to an ongoing domestic violence case and is now facing additional charges, including alleged harassment and violating a protection order. The latest arrest comes just days after his initial arrest involving a dispute with his girlfriend. Cooper has pleaded not guilty to the original charges, and the BET Awards may be facing some challenges. Reports claim ticket sales have been slower than expected, with organizers reportedly looking for seat fillers ahead of this year's show hosted by comedian Drewski. Speaking of struggles, Pizza Hut is reportedly closing dozens of locations across the country as the company deals with declining sales and increased competition in the fast food space. And that's your 940T. Happy Tuesday. Here's Music Soul. Ciao, buddy.

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starting off your hump day Wednesday with a little pressure. I'm your CJ Divine Martino, and I got a great show lined up for you today, Booski. I got entertainment news, the midday mix at 12 noon, DJ Caution's on the ones and twos, and it's Kendrick Lamar's birthday, so you know we going in. Plus, I got this goodie bag. And dads, I got the hookup for you. I got passes for you to go to Litton AC this weekend, starring Meek Mill and more, and your chance to get upgraded to floor seats and a PS5 player. I got passes for you to see Drew Hill intro in 702 at the Dell. Passes to see Anthony Hamilton, Joe, and more at the Dell. I'll tell you about the Juneteenth parade and get you motivated after Terra Fabulous. Here's Drew Hill.

0: Yo, what's up, y'all? It's your boy,
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0: And anytime I'm in Philly, I tap into the midday show. 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
1: Well, welcome to your hump day, your 17th day of June, your 17th day of Men's Mental Health Month, National Caribbean American Heritage Month, it's Pride Month, it's Black Music Month. 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
1: 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Appreciate the living essence in every person that you encounter. And remind yourself that what you have in common is far more extensive than any differences. With an overriding sense of peace, beauty, love, and possibility, go forward, boo. 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Revive your spirit. I like that. I got something else that'll help to revive your spirit. You know what it is? This good music. You know music is a mood changer, baby, and I got it. One time for all my bad girls. I got Usher on the way. I got some Busta Rhymes. Plus, you can slide in my DMs with your request at Divine Martino at RMB Ville. Happy hump day to you, gorgeous. You doing all right? How was your evening? You slept well? Everything is everything? Great, because we got a lot to do in this day. All right, so I'm going to need you to come on over here and give mama some sugar because I missed you since yesterday. Hold my hands. Turn your head to the side, up your mouth. Give me a kiss, give me a kiss. Mwah, now turn around and tune in for me. Let me squeeze your butt. Squeeze, squeeze. Yes, honey. Did you feel it? That's the squeeze that you need. That's going to get you over this hump and into the weekend, okay? And speaking of the weekend, this weekend is the Juneteenth Parade and Festival, and we cannot wait. We're going to talk to the Grand Marshal today, so make sure you stick around, okay? It's going to be an amazing day. Chin up, chest out. Let's get to it. It's 100.3 R&B.
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0: If you really want to party with me, bus a bus. Flip mode is the squad on this warm and humid hump day. Isolated showers are possible. Take that umbrella with you just in case. A high of 85, and it's a lot going on out here in these streets. Wilmington, Delaware. Y'all all right? Because police have taken a 23-year-old male into custody following a double shooting inside of Wilmington's hospital on yesterday. It left one person unalive, another person injured. That had to be so scary. The suspect fled the scene, but authorities were able to apprehend him, and they used those license plate reader cameras to catch him. Wilmington police say they believe this was a targeted, isolated incident. Still scary nonetheless, right? And PPA, y'all play so much. They out here taking in everybody at the FIFA Fan Festival. Even the residents who have their special parking permit in their vehicles are walking out to tickets on their vehicles or their whole vehicle being towed. Now they got to call into work because they got to find out where their car is, so they got to call PPA, find the tow yard, catch a ride there, and then pay to retrieve their vehicle. Now PPA is saying that they will automatically cancel the tickets and issue a refund, which is the least that you can do. Make sure you pay for their ride there and everything else that was the inconvenience. People are calling for the abolishment of PPA. They are so mad, and I can understand. I got music on the way for you. Maybe a little champagne from Neo. Champagne Life is on the way, and we gonna get folded with Kalani. It's coming up, boo thing. It's 100.3 R&B.
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one of my feel-good songs right there. Neo, Champagne Life, your CJ Divine Martino and Kalani. 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And I'll be there giving you all the behind the scenes. 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

Got a slow dancing all up and through these IMV studios. That's Aaliyah in the annual Juneteenth Parade and Festival is this Sunday, baby. It's going to be broadcasted live on 6ABC, and I'm going to be calling the parade from Malcolm X Park. We're going to talk to the Grand Marshal of the parade, DJ Jazzy Jeff. After music from Tim's, here's Faith Evans on 100.3 R&B.

0: Yeah, your CJ Divine Martino. I'm here with one of hip hop's dopest DJs, DJ Jazzy Jeff. Ladies and gentlemen, welcome to the Midday Show. 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
1: Oh, thanks for having me.
0: Okay, next Sunday is Father's Day.
1: Mm-hmm.
0: It is also the annual Juneteenth Parade and Festival.
1: Yes.
0: So you got two reasons to celebrate on Sunday, don't you?
1: I do.
0: First of all, happy Father's Day to you.
1: Thank you.
0: Second of all, you're the Grand Marshal of this thing. How'd that feel?
1: Listen, I needed to kind of wrap my head around what a Grand Marshal was.
0: You know,
1: you got a chance to see it on television.
0: Yes.
1: So listen, I'm excited. I'm excited for it, for the location. I'm
0: mm-hmm.
1: excited for the reason. Like, this is good. I'm
0: yeah.
1: home.
0: Speaking of the location, though,
1: yeah.
0: West Philly is popping these days, okay? Let's think about it.
1: Yes.
0: Of course, with the Roots Picnic
1: yep.
0: being at the Platte, very sentimental for you. We know
1: yes.
0: how that ties in. And then, of course, having the parade be right here in West Philly, and then this is where you grew up, and
1: yeah.
0: you're the Grand Marshal.
1: You know, 52nd Street was one of the places that we would throw events and
0: yeah.
1: block parties and house parties. You know, to realize that you're coming back in a completely different capacity,
0: mm-hmm.
1: but riding through streets that made you is really, really heartwarming.
0: That's a beautiful thing. Yeah. They're going to have you in the drop top, too. Plus, of course, you know what's happening on Sunday, June 21st. It's going to start in West Philly, end up at Malcolm X Park. I'll be calling the parade, so me and you going to chop it
1: yes.
0: up at the end.
1: Yes.
0: And then you can tell me after the parade is done how you felt and how that was for
1: I'm
0: you.
1: Excited.
0: Mm-hmm. There's going to be lots of vendors. It's going to be lots of people. We're expecting over 10,000 people possibly that you're going to be in front of at one time being the Grand Marshal. Are you nervous just a little bit? Or are you used to this?
1: I'm home.
0: You ready?
1: I can't be nervous being home.
0: Okay, baby. If you need more details, you can log on to JuneteenthPhilly.org. Man, yes. I am so excited about this for you. And let's not forget, yes. though, we're representing for the ladies, too, because the theme of this, of course,
1: that.
0: You know, my girl, Chef Rochelle Bilal,
1: yes.
0: is going to be representing for the women, and the theme is Ladies First. And I will be hosting that portion of it. We're going to have female DJs the whole night.
1: I love that.
0: Right up your alley, right?
1: Yes.
0: Yeah, baby. Any parting words for a young man that was once in your position that's dreaming big and hoping to one day be big enough to be the Grand Marshal?
1: Listen, just never lose faith. I don't care what it looks like. You never know what is going to be on the other side. Someone told me a long time ago that when you had them tough days and you're ready to quit, you could have made it the next day.
0: There you go. Parting words from DJ Jazzy Jeff. We'll see you this Sunday in the parade, big homie.
1: Yeah.
0: I'm looking forward to it. So entertainment news is coming up, and two New Orleans empires are going on tour. But one New Orleans rapper ain't going to be there because he just caught a bid. I'm going to tell you who I'm talking about, and I heard it through Divine, gossip and entertainment news. After music from J. Don, Paradise, and Usher, it's on the way. It's 100.3 R&B. 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Early detection and lifestyle changes can make a difference. Don't wait for symptoms, because taking care of yourself is part of showing up for everything and everyone you love. This is the Black Health 365 moment. We're here for you whenever.
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3: 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I told my mother, I said, "Mom, you know, this little boy had the same whoops I had on." And the lifeguard saw it and called the police, and they took that little boy away. 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She made me go to school the next day with a turtleneck on. You know how hard it is to be swimming trunks in a
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0: Tell him Christopher Sanchez sent you.
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1: Sanchez selection.
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1: I confess like I'm preaching. 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
2: Well, let's get into it, boo things. And let me tell you what, two New Orleans rap empires are going on tour and giving us the best of the 99 and the 2000s, the Cash Money and No Limit Tour. Yes, after we showed up in droves to watch them battle it out in the verses, they're going to take this catalog war on the road. It's going to be a 17-city run. And they're going to have special guests, Bootsy Badass. I mean, it only makes sense, right? It looks like it's going to launch on September the 11th, and the closest it's going to get to us is in D.C. on October the 8th. And I can tell you what rapper is not going to be going on tour with them. That would be rapper Mystical. Well, why? Because he just got sentenced to 20 years, y'all. You know he's been in jail since, what, 2022? Anyway, his real name is Michael Lawrence Tyler. He pled guilty to third-degree sexual assault back in March. That was a plea deal, and it was reduced because the charge before that was first degree, and that was going to carry an automatic life sentence. Now, days before his Tuesday sentencing, he asked a judge to withdraw his guilty plea, saying that he didn't have sufficient opportunity to fully consider the consequences. The victim, she ended up speaking in court before the sentencing, and she asked the judge to give the maximum sentence, saying that he punched and choked her, he pulled her braids out, and he forcibly sexually assaulted her at his home. He said in response, if I did that to you, I deserve the max sentence. Oh my gosh, this isn't his first run-in with the law. You have to remember back in 2003, he pled guilty to sexual battery and was sentenced to 6 years in prison. Dang, Mystical. That's entertainment news. It's 100.3 R&B.
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0: 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Frank. 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Frank. 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
1: Let's take it back then. 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
1: Drink.
0: Faded.
1: Drink.
0: Faded.

0: Yeah, that's your hump day edition of the Midday Mix. That's my man's throwing down. DJ Caution on the ones and twos. It just sounds so good. Don't you agree? On the 17th day of June. On the 17th day of Men's Mental Health Month. National Caribbean American Heritage Month. 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And we still doing it big for them Geminis, baby. Listen, if you're celebrating a birthday today, superstar, you are celebrating along with King Dot. Kendrick Lamar, 39 years old today. Happy birthday to tennis pro Venus Williams, singer Kevin Thornton of the group Color Me Bad, the great Barry Manilow, country singer Mickey Guyton, comedian Joe Piscopo, T.I. and Tiny's daughter Deja Harris, and one member of Bone Thugs and Harmony, Crazy Bone. Happy birthday to you, Geminis. Now listen here, Geminis, and all the men that's listening right now, I'm hooking you up for Father's Day. Yes, baby, it's the ultimate Father's Day giveaway. So men, holla at your CJ right now. I got your chance to win a pair of tickets to see Litten AC starring Meek Mill, Eve, T.I., Havoc of Mobb Deep, Shine, and Miss Jade this Saturday at Boardwalk Hall. You down? I know you are. And check this out. One of my winners is going to get upgraded to the grand prize. And the grand prize includes floor seats to Litten AC and a PS5, courtesy of RCA Records. You can't say your CJ don't be hooking you up. So fellas, holla at your CJ. 610-538-1130. That's 610-538-1130. This one's for the fathers. Holla at me, Booski. It's 100.3 R&B.
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0: That R&B banger dropped in June of 2007, written and produced by The Dream, and it's the second single from his debut studio album called Back on My Lack. That's Jay Holiday with Bed, your CJ Divine Martino. I'm about to hook a dad up. 100.3, what at? Who this is?
1: Hey, it's Mike from Camden, what's up?
0: Well, what's good, player partner? You're my caller number 10.
1: Oh, that's what's up. Thank you so much.
0: Yes, Big Daddy. You have won yourself a pair of tickets to Litton AC this weekend at Boardwalk Hall, starring Meek Mill, Eve, T.I., Havoc of Mobb Deep, Shine, and Miss Jade. And you have qualified for the grand prize, which is upgraded floor seats to the show and a PS5, courtesy of the good folks over at RCA Records. Good luck to you, Booski.
1: Beautiful. Thank you so much.
0: Mm-hmm. We be hooking it up for the dads now, but you got to make this thing official. 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

Joe Got Hits, baby, and I have your chance to win a pair of tickets to see Joe performing live along with Anthony Hamilton and John B. at the Dell Music Center on Thursday, July 23rd. 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Your 1 o'clock hour's on the way with music from Summer Walker and Tone Stiff. 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

Summer Laverne Walker. I'm sure that's not her middle name, but it flows so nicely off the tongue. Don't you agree? I'm your CJ Divine Martino with your request from Monica. 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

0: Made you want to put your lighters in the air and wave your hands back and forth. That's what we call a feel-good music, ladies and gentlemen. That's Tyrese with Lately, your CJ Divine Martino. And lately, I've been thinking about the One Voyage 2026 cruise, honey. It is setting sail this fall, October 26th to November 1st out of Miami, hosted by the hilarious Ricky Smiley and featuring performance from everybody. I'm talking about T.I., Rick Ross, D.L. Hughley, Keith Sweat, DJ Kid Capri, Eric Benet, Dave Hollister, Jaheim, Q Parker, Tone Stiff, Jay Brown, Jonathan McReynolds, Jacqueline Carr, Pastor Mike Jr., the SOS Band, the Ohio Players, the Commodores. It's so many people, I cannot name them all. 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So I got entertainment news on the way. Is your boy Mayweather out here bouncing checks? What? And guess what celebrity has been celibate for about 3 years now? I'll break it down for you in the second half of our Heard It Through the Vine gossip and entertainment news after music from Brandy. It's 100.3 R&B.
1: 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This is Martin Ricky Smiley and doing Black Music Month. 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
6: 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And so I had those whoops, and I went home, I told my mother, I said, Mom, you know, this little boy had the same whoops I had on. And the lifeguard saw it and called the police, and they took that little boy away. And I thought it would make her recalibrate her perspective. She made me go to school the next day with a turtleneck on. You know how hard it is? Swimming trunks and a...
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9: It's hard to believe that 2026 is halfway over. It's startling that 6 months have passed already. When you were 10, it seemed like your teen years would never come. By the time you're a teenager, you just can't wait for 21. However, do you remember when 30 years old seemed to come right after 23? And then 40 and 30 years felt like they were only a couple years apart. Wow. And at 40, statistics say that your life is half over if you are blessed. At 50, some of us start having pains in parts of our bodies that we didn't even know we had. Then here comes 60, and everybody is saying yes, ma'am, or no, sir, to you. By your 70s, you become acutely aware that life is way too short, that time moves way too fast, and there definitely are no replays and no rewinds. So relish every second of every minute of every hour you are blessed to have, because time cannot be repeated.
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2: Well, let's get into it, players. So is your boy Mayweather out here bouncing checks? Say it ain't so. I mean, Mayweather is synonymous with cash and luxury, right? But reports are saying that he's bouncing checks. A $200,000 watch purchase has pulled him into a felony case, with charges alleging that he passed a bad check to buy an Audemars watch from Gold & Beyond. That's like a high-end Las Vegas resale boutique. Now, the boutique was like, listen, we're going to give you a little bit of time to pay this off, because we feel like you got coins and you're good for it. We got you. But he never did. So now he's facing two felony counts tied to theft and passing a check with alleged intent to defraud. Now, Mayweather is also facing civil claims tied to unpaid luxury bills from AJ's Jewelry. They sued him for $1.375 million for a balance on watches and gold chains. Separately, there are former landlords of the Baccarat Hotel and Residences condo in Manhattan that are suing him for over $330,000 in alleged unpaid rent and damages. I don't feel like he's broke, but I don't understand why he's not paying his bills. That is crazy. But nonetheless, guess who ain't been getting none for about 3 years now? Chris Tucker, and that deserves a round of applause, okay? During a recent stand-up comedy in Vegas, because you know he has a residency there, the 54-year-old revealed that he has been entirely celibate for the past 3 years as he shifts his focus from, you know, just doing what he does to finding a serious relationship. And I applaud that, especially in the men. Ooh, that takes a lot of self-restraint. Shout out to anybody in their celibacy journey right now. Don't let nobody try to talk you out them drawers, child. Keep your drawers on. That's entertainment news for you, playa. It's 100.3 R&B.
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Come on, man. That's the lover's anthem right there. We was singing that thing verbatim. That's Meth and Mary, Mary and Meth. I'm your CJ Divine Martino, and honey, I'm the plug. 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

Mariah Carey, We Belong Together, Baby, We Goes Together, and we're going to be going together this weekend to the Philadelphia Juneteenth Parade and Festival. 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DJ Jazzy Jeff is the Grand Marshal. This year's theme of Ladies First is going to be Sheriff Rochelle Bilal. 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Here's Tevin Campbell.

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1: That's right. You better come on into my she shed, girl. Let me scoot y'all over so you can have a seat with your fine self. Welcome to your Hump Day Wednesday. Welcome to your Mommy Moment. Everything good? The kids all right? Okay, good, because I got something in this goodie bag of mine just for you. So remember how I was saying I had those passes to a real good R&B show at the Dell, starring Anthony Hamilton, Joe, and John B? Remember I was talking about that? Uh-huh. 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Be calling number 10 right now on the R&B lines at 610-538-1130. Listen, caller number 10, I got you. These tickets in my hand, they can be yours. And isn't today feeling like your lucky day? 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Lock that number in. Trust me, I'm the plug. You're going to want to have that type of access to me, okay? All right, good luck. It's 100.3 R&B.
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3: 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My girl, when we first started dating, she's half black, half Filipino, but she was raised by her stepfather, and he's white. So she got really hip to a lot of the black sayings and stuff. If I seen your lady part smell like fish, that was a good thing. So she would go around like, yeah, I got that good fish and all that. I'm like, bro, what are you doing? And they was like, she got what? Yeah, that's a good bitch. I was like, no, that is not a good thing, bro. That means she's like, oh, I've been telling people that for years.
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2: Daryl.
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3: 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My girl, when we first started dating, she's half black, half Filipino, but she was raised by her stepfather, and he's white. So she got really hip to a lot of the black sayings and stuff. If I seen your lady part smell like fish, that was a good thing. So she would go around and be like, yeah, I got that good fish and all that. I'm like, bro, what are you doing? And they was like, she got what? Yeah, I got that good bitch. I was like, no, that is not a good thing, bro. That means, and she was like, oh, I've been telling people that for years. 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

0: Wrapping up music from 112, you're CJ Divine Martino. Who this is?
1: Hi, my name is May.
0: Well, happy hump day to you, my little hummingbird. You're my caller number 10. Okay, when I say the names, I want you to think of all the hits. Anthony Hamilton, Joe, and John B. All live, one stage, one night. Thursday, July 23rd at the Dell Music Center. And you and your guests will be in the building, Booski. Congratulations to you.
1: All right, thank you so much.
0: Oh, yeah. But you got to make this thing official right quick. Tell everybody what station is hooking you up with passes to see Anthony Hamilton, Joe, John B., and more at the Dell.
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0: I'm calling all fathers, pop pops, and big daddies to the front of your radio. It's your CJ Divine Martino, and Father's Day is almost here. Fellas, you know I forget about you, boo. Be sure to tap into the midday show all this week from 10 to 3 for your shot at the ultimate Father's Day prize pack, including floor tickets to Lit in AC, starring Meek Mill.
2: 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Y'all thought I was finished.
0: The Rough Rider herself, Eve. King of the South, T.I. 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That's Lit in AC at Boardwalk Hall this Saturday, June the 20th. And that ain't it, players. I got something else in this goodie bag for you. A brand new PS5. Yeah, baby. It's the ultimate Father's Day giveaway, courtesy of RCA Records, Platinum Productions, and the only station doing it big for your daddy. 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

Young Thug, that's three down, two to go. I'll see you tomorrow, 10 a.m., right after the morning hustle. More entertainment news, more of the midday mix. And you best believe I'm bringing this goodie bag of mine. D.L. Hughley's up next. Here's Miguel.

Hey, Divine, we ain't trying to rush your number. Get out of here, dog. We just want to let the people know we're about to cut up on the ride home with the D.L. Hughley Show. That is up next on 100.3 Philly's Best R&B.

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1: Yeah, so. 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
5: You're over.
1: 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And
5: men's mental health. Don't take it away. It's not everybody. Yeah. It's men's.
1: Men's mental health.
5: Yeah.
4: And go on and throw in there that Father's Day is coming up in this month, too. So it's a lot.
1: Which is ironic. It is a tale of two fathers, right? Because I remember the young man who's unfortunately, his son lost his life. I've called him Melo Anthony, the guy who was killed in the skirmish with Carmelo Anthony. You know, he did, you know, I'm sure by now you've heard his diatribe. Where he basically wrote out every trope about black people and black fathers and stuff like that. And that's a fairly common occurrence, but I'm going to do a little note from the GV section and hope that it addresses at least some of it. If the peace treaty, if that's what you want to call it, you might as well, he should write it on a white napkin because it very clearly is a surrender.
5: Yeah. Yeah.
1: He should write it on a white napkin. And the Iranians will get $300 billion just from their oil reserves, mm-hmm, and another $300 billion that the United States give to repair the country. So they get billions and we got the bill.
6: Do the losers go the spoils?
5: Is that the art of the deal? That's the art of the deal right there?
4: Oh, come apparently. On.
1: What Trump is trying to do at all costs, and they know this, what he's trying to do at all costs is have this be over before the midterms.
5: Yep.
1: And even then, and trying to do whatever he can to mitigate his damage from the midterms. But you know, it's a horrible thing when the reflecting pool turns green. Like, it's like, you know what? Upon further reflection, happy birthday to Kendrick Lamar. Happy birthday to Venus Williams. Happy birthday to Amari Cooper. Happy birthday to Barry Manilow. Happy birthday to Newt Gingrich. Happy birthday to Jamal Mixon. Hercules. Happy birthday to Crazy Bone. Happy birthday to Joe Piscopo. Happy birthday to Arabian Prince. Happy birthday to Albert Haynesworth from the NFL. And happy birthday to Emmanuel Quickley. How come we're not doing the Kendrick Lamar birthday mix?
4: Yeah, why don't we do that?
5: Because our format only plays a couple songs.
4: Yeah. We can only play two songs.
1: Are we going to play Jay-Z?
5: Sure.
1: Oh, you're going to get it at Target.
6: What?
1: We got a great show lined up for you. Of course, Jasmine's going to tell us what's trending. I'm going to have a little note from the GED section. It is the D.L. Hughley Show.
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1: 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Can't even give them their phone.
4: 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No.
5: Why can't states get FEMA money? I mean,
1: nope.
5: Nobody's getting anything.
1: Mm-mm. Well, somebody gets something. Well, they're stripping this country down for parts.
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0: Chiefs, Chiefs.
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1: Zero down delivery.
0: Hello, zero down. 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
1: Tell him Christopher Sanchez sent you.
0: Is Barbera the best? Boy, I guess.
1: Chiefs, Chiefs.
0: Sanchez selection.
1: Sanchez savings.
0: Barbera.
1: Tell him Christopher Sanchez sent you.
0: Go Fightins.
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0: This week was demonstrative of a tale of two black fathers. One, as told by Jeff Metcalf, who fortunately lost his son in the fight between Carmelo Anthony. That is unfortunate. I can, and I've said this before, I feel nothing but sympathy for a man or a family that loses a young a son or a young child, period. I think that it is unimaginable grief. But grief is not an entree into racist tropes. And that's exactly what Jeff Metcalf did. He, the familiar tropes that he rolled out were talking about black people in general. And particularly, he said something about black fathers. And it is, I think that it's all too common for people to assail black fatherhood. It's often too common for them to use stereotypes. We can tell them ad nauseum that the CDC says that black men participate at a greater degree than any other family, black fathers participate at a greater degree than virtually any other demographic. But that will fall on deaf ears. But I think more demonstrative was the tale of Jalen Bronson, NBA champion Jalen Bronson, and his father. I think it is the story of David and Goliath. If David were sitting there with his father, I'm struck by the fact that he was playing the face of the league, the 7'6" behemoth, Wimby, who was going to be the face of the league and who was heralded to win and that he was supposed to win. As a matter of fact, 75% of the time they played, 75% of the time the San Antonio Spurs won. And every single time the New York Knicks came back. Now, I'm not going to say that this is the best team the Knicks have ever had. I'm not going to say that he is the best player that they have ever had. That's going to be up to them to decide. But I will say this. In 53 years, what I found the most remarkable, what is the clearest example of what a black father can do to a black son, every single time they fell behind, that young man had to sit next to his father. And his father had prepared him for every single moment. There was a sense of calm you could see. You could just see that they didn't panic because that man was sitting next to that father, that black father, and he had taught him. He had shown him. He had pushed him to the limit. So when he was being pushed to his limit externally, he rose. He rose. And he won when nobody thought he could. He shut up all the doubters. As a matter of fact, you would learn that the only person who really, really believed in him was the father who pushed him to the greatness. I don't know if he's the greatest Nick ever, but that was the greatest example, the starkest example of what a black man sitting next to his black son can do against all odds. So the next time somebody wants to quantify what it is to be a black father, or to malign it, or to denigrate it, or to stereotype it, the next time you ask where a black father is, he's helping his son raise a championship trophy. It's a little note from the GED section. It's the D.L. Hughley Show.
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28: 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A crash on Levine Expressway eastbound between Broad Street and 8th Street in the right lane. Heavy back to 76. Construction on the Walwibin Bridge eastbound down to two lanes. Heavy volume there. Schuylkill jams westbound there to the Vine and the Boulevard out to Belmont Avenue. Need better rest? 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I'm Jason Lee. 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

0: So it's the DL Hughley Show, your 2026 edition. Remember, if you are going to be in Detroit, I'll be at the Soundboard in Motor City Casino. And then the following day, I will be in Waterloo, New York. At what casino? Is that Junius?
1: The Larago.
0: Larago. Not to be confused with Marilago. Not that one.
1: Larado.
0: Larado. Yeah. Do you think the sentence for Carmelo Anthony of 35 years was fair and just, Skip? What do you think?
2: No. And the reason why, I'm just looking at the other end. There have been similar cases in Texas where a white child has stabbed somebody and ran from the police and did a whole lot of things. One of them got 4 years, another one got 10 years. So when the black guy does the same thing, so I'm not even arguing this part. I'm looking at the sentencing side. You get 35, which is, you know, way more than all the similar cases that has happened recently. And only thing I can see difference is the color of the skin of the so-called assailant.
0: What is unassailable is that black people, statistically, this is not just me, get way more time for the same crime.
3: Mm-hmm.
0: It's just true. So we don't have to pretend. That's one thing we ain't got to debate. They get way more time for the same crime.
2: Kason Allison, he got a 10-year for he stabbed in an altercation and fatally stabbed somebody. And he got 10 years. And then so I forgot the other one that got four.
0: The white kid that killed all those people drunk driving, and they charged him. He got exonerated because he had affluenza.
2: Mm-hmm. Yeah. Not to mention Kyle Rittenhouse.
0: Yeah. Then left his home in another state with a legal gun that he wasn't old enough to have, and got in somebody's business and killed them and was exonerated.
3: Yeah, but
0: now he's running around playing warrior with hips.
3: Yeah.
0: You seen this dude?
1: Oh, man.
0: He looked like somebody Nana.
4: He actually does.
3: Wow.
4: I saw a recent picture. I was like, wow. Okay. Yeah.
0: Who you calling an old
4: right.
0: See, he look like, damn that gun, you need to be somewhere making dumplings. That's crazy. Give us a call. Let us know what you think. It's the DL Hughley Show.
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8: 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We got you.
9: Daryl.
10: Good morning.
9: We know you done embarrassed some people out there.
10: I got a perfect one. My girl, when we first started dating, she's half black, half Filipino, but she was raised by her stepfather, and he's white. So she got really hip to a lot of the black sayings and stuff. If I seen your lady part smell like fish, that was a good thing. So she would go around like, yeah, I got that good fish and all that. I'm like, girl, what are you doing? And they was like, she got what? Like, yeah, that's good, bitch. I was like, no, that is not a good thing, bro. That means like, oh, I've been telling people that for years.
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0: Do you think Carmelo Anthony's sentencing was just? We're going to the phones.
1: So, is a Texas a stand your ground state? Okay, so my thoughts is, here's my thoughts. I guess only white folks can stand their ground. Because D.L. ran it down yesterday. Oh, all these really stand your ground states where it was white folks that were standing their ground. So, no, I don't think it's a just sentence because he was standing his ground. Yeah, I mean, why we can't stand our ground? Oh, we brown. So you can't stand your ground. Right is right and wrong is wrong, bro. So if they can stand their ground, we should be able to stand our ground. But it's apparent that we can't stand our ground because if we stand our ground, you're going to give us 35 years.
2: I think it wasn't fair at all because he was being bullied by those boys. And, you know, he did what he had to do. So, yeah, I say it's self-defense and he should be free. I'm sorry that the family had to lose Austin, but he should keep his hands to himself.
3: My question is, what if the jury's black, the perpetrator's white, the victim is black? What would America do if the perpetrator got 35 years? What would America do in that case?
4: Yeah, I don't think that the sentence was fair and just, especially being that it was a first-degree charge. I've always been told and read the first degree is premeditated. Now, to anything that happens, there's a consequence that follows. So, you know, there's an incident in my home state where a guy hit a car driving too fast and the two people died. And that was, you know, a vehicular homicide because he was driving too fast. So did he mean to do it? No. Was there a consequence? Yes, because a life was lost. But first degree murder? Absolutely not.
5: Listen, I just witnessed a modern day 2026 lynching of that young man. He's the Emmett Till. That was an unjust trial. This kid got railroaded from day one. What about standing your ground, Texas? Both these boys was bullied. They come from a dysfunctional family. The daddy, the DA, the prosecutor, the judge, they're all friends. And Nick Metcalf's daddy, they're all friends. There's a picture of them. The judge, now we know, he had a federal lawsuit against them. The DA, I mean the judge, he's on the list of child abuse. The DA has a federal lawsuit against them. This kid was railroaded. This was self-defense. This kid didn't have a chance from day one. All white jury. The three black jury they had on there, they kicked them off. So this is the modern day lynching and black people. Listen, I gave to the GoFundMe and I'm going to continue to give to the young man because I got grandkids his age. We cannot allow this to stand. This kid need to come home. This is self-defense. That's what happened when you bully somebody.
0: All right, Junius, what do you say? You think it was just?
6: Definitely not. You know, from the very beginning, you could tell something was up. You know, there was a gag order placed on the whole trial before the thing even happened. The news couldn't talk about it. No one could look to even bring it up until the trial started. There was no cameras allowed in the courtroom. Testimony from those who saw the actual video, because the whole thing was videotaped. One was on the phone from his supposed best friend. It just disappeared. It just went away. And then the stadium's video system, which recorded the whole thing. Now, they said that the version of that what happened that was showed to the jury was all grainy and low quality. But the ones that were showed to the families and other people involved.
7: 4K.
6: Yeah, 4K, perfectly clear. And it clearly laid out what happened. So, no, it was no way, no parts, no how.
0: It ain't no way.
6: No, not at all. It was not fair at all. And I can't wait for the appeal.
0: Well, all right. We're going to get to more of your calls in just a few minutes. It's the D.L. Hughley Show.
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8: 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Serious crash in Camden County. Whitehorse Pike is shut down eastbound between Pump Branch Road and Bates Mill Road. Accident on Expressway eastbound between Broad Street and 8th Street off to the side. That's heavy back to 76. 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I'm Jason Lee. 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

What's up, people? 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
2: Let's go get 'em.
3: Uh-huh.

0: It's the Dale Hughley Show, your 2026 edition. Remember that if you are going to be in Detroit tomorrow, I'm going to be at the Motor City Casino at the Soundboard. And then the following day, we're going to be in Waterloo, New York at the Largo.
1: Largo Casino.
0: So come check me out. That is Thursday and Friday. The World Cup. Has anybody been watching soccer?
2: Yes, I have. You know, I have.
0: Yeah, you have.
3: A little bit.
0: Yeah. I saw soccer. I saw the game where Mexico beat one, and the black dude was the one for the score to go.
2: First, yeah.
0: So, but I think it's a bad look. Everybody's still scared to go outside. What was I reading today? I talked about this earlier, but they were talking about the effect of the SNAP benefits cut and the Medicaid cuts are really decimating rural America. The hospitals are closed down, you know, rural hospitals, so people having to drive 2 hours away. The reason I don't feel any sense of compassion, because you voted for that to happen to somebody else.
1: Yeah. And it was predicted that it was going to happen.
0: Yeah. The one thing black people ain't going to do is starve. We got a deep freezer. We ready for it. We ready for it. That's the one thing.
3: Ain't that the
0: Remember when America actually thought that, you know, that it was black people, only black people on welfare, and it's actually more white people on welfare than J.D. Vance, the current vice president of the United States of America, was on welfare.
1: Yep.
0: And the thing about it is they thought they were giving them money to all these, you know, welfare queens and everybody, you know, pull yourself up by your bootstraps. And apparently those bootstraps was paid for by food stamps. They really were.
1: Mm-hmm.
0: J.D. Vance was on welfare, but Kamala Harris, the only black female, wasn't ever.
2: How about that?
0: And the only other black resident never wasn't. You think West Africa bad. Try West Virginia.
1: Yeah.
0: And there is nothing more pitiful than pro-white people.
3: Mm-hmm.
0: Nothing more.
3: You better
0: preach. I'm just saying, you know what? That's why the White House looks like that now. How you having company when your house tore up? You know what I'm saying?
3: Yeah.
2: Oh my God.
0: That's so trashy.
1: Crashed up the front lawn and everything with that mess. Oh man.
0: How you having a party when your front yard is tore up? You know this?
3: Never.
0: Man. They need an old washing machine and a Chevy and a barbecue grill in front of y'all. That's it.
1: It's all out there.
0: Coming up this hour, we're going to be talking to comedian, actor, and also my line and frat brother, Anthony Anson. And we're going to be giving a deserving someone the Shoebooty of the Week Award. It is the D.L. Hughley Show.
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17: 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We got a lot of traffic from the Phillies game letting out. 95 and 70 northbound Essington Avenue to Bridge Street. Schuylkill crawling westbound past Junk Avenue to the Vine. Further westbound, it's a crash at City Avenue off to the side. Walwib and Bridge stacked up the entire length eastbound heading into Jersey. Need better rest? 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

0: some big daddies to the front of your radio. It's your She J Divine Martino, and Father's Day is almost here. Fellas, you know I ain't forget about you, boo. Be sure to tap into the midday show all this week from 10 to 3 for your shot at the ultimate Father's Day prize pack, including floor tickets to Lit in AC, starring Meek Mill.
1: Hold on, wait a minute. Y'all thought I was finished?
0: The Rough Rider herself, Eve. The King of the South, T.I. 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That's Lit in AC at Boardwalk Hall this Saturday, June the 20th. And that ain't it, players. I got something else in this goodie bag for you. A brand new PS5. Yeah, baby. It's the ultimate Father's Day giveaway. Courtesy of RCA Records, Platinum Productions, and the only station doing it big for your daddy. 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
2: Women.
1: Tell these good people what is trending.
2: Ooh, let me tell you, people are hot at Jay-Z. Oh, this whole thing partnering with Target to release that 30th anniversary collector's edition of his debut album, Reasonable Doubt. When I tell you the internet is on fire.
1: Don't they got to be mad at Kendrick Lamar and other artists who have released?
2: I mean, but you know what? I will say this. You can partner with whomever you like. But when you know what we've been dealing with, especially in the Black community and specifically Black women, and the Target situation, the fact that we've been boycotting them forever, and then you do this in our faces, I mean, come on, that's a lot. It's a lot.
3: I drove past Target. A lot of us still sneaking in and out of there.
2: Oh yeah, they do. I mean, listen, I'm not saying you should dime on them.
1: You should dime on them.
2: Right. I'm not saying that every Black female in the country is not going to Target, but there is a large swath of Black females who don't F with it no more. It's just the truth.
1: And that's what they're using Jay-Z for.
2: Yeah. And you know, I'm thinking to myself, okay. And Beyonce had to be in on this at the table when they were making this decision, or he had to come home and say, yo, I'm doing this thing with Target. She know what's happening. People are very upset.
1: Yeah, I know that. Not that gay dude that I put on my page, he was,
2: he was wearing them out. Yeah, I get it, but it just, between that, you know, they were bringing up things like with what happened with Colin Kaepernick and, you know, his you know,
1: and I mean, we went in on Colin Kaepernick, and he, listen, Jay-Z gonna be Jay-Z.
2: I think that
1: to me, these things only happen because we allow it to.
2: Yeah.
1: We allow it to. They're gonna always be people who make excuses, like this whole Jay Williams and Stephen A. Smith saying that the Super Bowl, the UFC. What was it? The UFC was better than the Super Bowl. Somebody asked me about that, and I said, you know, pretty soon a dog starts to look like his master. Mm. That's what happens.
4: So there's all that co-sign what he does can be known as Jigga lovers?
1: Yeah.
5: Jigga.
3: You've been waiting for that one, June. Huh?
4: Yeah.
3: June been waiting to drop that one, boy. God.
1: Everybody ain't on your side, baby. And stop thinking that they are. Everybody's not on your side.
2: Nope. Hilarious. Anyway, also trending. I don't know if you guys talked about this or not, or if you've even seen this story.
1: Well, when you were messing around, we were working. So ask us.
2: Well, you can call it messing around, but I was taking care of my family. Watch your mouth. Anyway, did you see 71 teen girls who were found wandering in the sewer system of New York? Up in Nyack.
1: In Nyack. Yeah.
2: Did you see this?
1: Yes.
2: Now, here's the thing. I don't know if you guys remember a couple of years ago, they found some underground tunnels as well under Jewish synagogues and whatnot and, you know, mattresses and all the things. And so they're saying, you know, the people from this particular community are saying, well, no, they were in the park wandering and they got lost. And that's how they ended up down there.
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2: 71.
1: they went on a field trip and they came out under a restaurant. 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

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Okay?

0: Hey, yo, Philly, what's happening? It's your boy, Mario. And you're locked into the station that does it for the culture. You already know, 100.3 Philly's R&B.
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1: 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No purchase necessary. Void where prohibited. Open to legal residents of the United States residing within the Philadelphia, Pennsylvania metropolitan area who are 18 years of age or older as the commencement of the promotion period. The Litton AC Anthony Hamilton and Keisha Cole promotions end on Friday, June 19th, 2026. The Drew Hill promotion ends on Sunday, July 21st, 2026, subject to official rules.
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4: 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If I seen your lady part smell like fish, that was a good thing. So she was going around like, yeah, I got that good fish and all that. I'm like, bro, what are you doing? And they was like, she got what? Yeah, that's good, bitch. I was like, no, that is not a good thing, bro. 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